0: 6th Street, hearing you whisper through the phone. 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
1: Mix, o melhor mix do Brasil. 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

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We've had a million, million nights just like this. 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

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Girl, you know I got you, us, trust. A couple things I can't spell without you.

0: Músicas de 2002. Mix.
1: Look. If you had one shot, one opportunity to seize everything you ever wanted in one moment, would you capture it?